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And that was Shape of You by Ed Sheeran, I Choose You by Talitha, and Beautiful Scars by Maximilian. Next up we have Flowers by Miley Cyrus. 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

0: P.A., thank you very much indeed for being with us this morning. I'd like to start by possibly investigating a point of view that I think many, many of our listeners will be a little bit hazy about. That topsoil is virtually lost forever.
1: See if we can persuade the powers that be and the...

gum and Gilmore's Wilton Willow like an apple.

Well, you work to earn a living, but on weekends comes the time you can do whatever turns you on, get out and clear your mind. 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